happens all the time. Present company accepted, present company accept the worst. It happens every night. Present company excluded every time. Sometimes friends are mean. Present company, expect it. Present company, just laugh it off. It's better than it seems. Present company, excluded in every way. Present company makes me want to stay.

as a woman came up, as a woman came up, as a woman came up, as a woman came up, as a woman came up, as a woman came up, as a woman came up, as a woman came up, as a woman came up, as a woman came up, as a woman came up, as a woman came up, as a woman came up, as a woman came up, as a woman came up, as a woman came up, as a woman came up, as a woman came up, as a woman came up, as a woman came up, as a woman came up, as a woman came up, as a woman came up, as a woman came up, as a woman came up, as a woman came up, as a woman came up, as a woman came up, as a woman came up, as a woman came up, as a woman came up, as a woman came up, as a woman came up, as a woman came up, as a woman came up, as a woman came up, as a woman came up, as a woman came up, as a woman came up, as a woman came up, as a woman came up, as a woman came up, as a woman came up, as a woman came up, as a woman came up, as a woman came up, as a woman came up, as a woman came up, as a woman came up, as a woman came up, as a woman came up, as a woman came up, as a woman came up, as a woman came up,

you see tomorrow when today time has stopped and taken you hostage in your own life. You are judged by a system. It doesn't even know you exist. Judged by people who don't even know what a problem is. Twisted intelligence. And you wonder what's the consequence? You have a voice of reason. Yeah.

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My own, my own, my own. People out.

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I didn't know it, but I know that it's true. I can't wake up anymore without you. You gave me a future I didn't know before.

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So excited that I can't believe I'm so charmed that you made me your own. Never again will I be alone. Never again will I be alone. 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

0: 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It doesn't make any sense.
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I think that evil is an idea created by others to avoid dealing with their own nature. I understand my own nature. Good and evil have nothing to do with it. I understand myself. I control myself. I control everything within myself. My domain is my domain. I can lie on my back and affect the lives of those I love without moving a finger. But I would only affect them in good ways. I don't waste time on evil. I'm a good person. Is this thing on? Do you know about Jesus? Do you really know? All you know is what you've been told. Listen with your heart. Sing with your heart. You've just been singing about girls. What do you know about girls? Why are you so tense? You gotta start singing with love in your heart. Is this all? Adam, are you there? A pain star has entered your house. What are you going to do about it? Are you going to touch it? It only happens once every 1,000 years. Maybe even 2,000 years. And how long is a year, really? It's almost Halloween. I haven't done shit this year.

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You're judged by a system. It doesn't even know you exist. Judged by people who don't even know what a problem is. Twisted intelligence. And you wonder what's the consequence? You have a voice of reason. Yeah.

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Do I know what I want? That's how we have lived.

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I think I know.

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Present company, expected present company. Just laugh it off. It's better than it seems.

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It sort of makes it breed. Present company accepting presently. We all expect the worst. It works just like a need.

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I'm a powerful person. I don't believe in evil. I think that evil is an idea created by others to avoid dealing with their own nature. I understand my own nature. Good and evil have nothing to do with it. I understand myself. I control myself. I control everything within myself. My domain is my domain. I can lie on my back and affect the lives of those I love without moving a finger. But I would only affect them in good ways. I don't waste time on evil. I'm a good person. Is this thing on? Do you know about Jesus? Do you really know? All you know is what you've been told. Listen with your heart. Sing with your heart. You've just been singing about girls. What do you know about girls? Come on. Why are you so tense? You gotta start singing with love in your heart. Is this all? Adam, are you there? A pain star has entered your house. What are you going to do about it? Are you going to touch it?

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In buildings where if I wasn't a performer, they wouldn't let me pass the foyer. Here I am, pulling spectacles for the uninitiated voyeurs, but being piss poor corrupted the discourse.

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Do I know what I want? That's how we have lived. 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

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I think I know what I want.

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Give us a man. Give us a man. Give us a man. Give us a man. Give us a man. Give us a man. Give us a man. Give us a man. Give us a man. Give us a man. Give us a man. Give us a man. Give us a man. Give us a man. Give us a man. Give us a man. Give us a man. Give us a man. Give us a man. Give us a man. Give us a man. Give us a man. Give us a man. Give us a man. Give us a man. Give us a man. Give us a man. Give us a man. Give us a man. Give us a man. Give us a man. Give us a man. Give us a man. Give us a man. Give us a man. Give us a man. Give us a man. Give us a man. Give us a man. Give us a man. Give us a man. Give us a man. Give us a man. Give us a man. Give us a man. Give us a man. Give us a man. Give us a man. Give us a man. Give us a man. Give us a man. Give us a man. Give us a man. Give us a man. Give us a man. Give us a man. Give us a man. Give us a man. Give us a man. Give us